0: 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Bester Radiosender ever.
1: Mein Mind was your head, yes. But you wanna say no. What do you love for somebody else?
0: 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Soll ich den ganzen Tag? Big.

What's up? It's Ariana Grande. And this is my new single. Right here. Big FM. Deutschlands biggest debut.

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1: Let's get the party started. See you at the bar, you was hardly talking. That's when I knew that your heart was scarring. Friends to lovers need a part to star in. Like, wait, babe, let

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I'm gonna hit this city before I leave. Brush my teeth with a bottle of Jack, 'cause when I leave for the night, I ain't coming back.

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2: I heard what you said. Just as I was tasting freedom.